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Now wouldn't it be better not to be so polite? Well, you could offer a light. You start a little conversation, now it's all

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I hear me holler, I choose a sweet lollapalooza for losing thee. 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

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I gotta make a phone call. Thank you. Boy, I hope this woman don't take me through no changes today, because I had a hard day today, man. 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

I've had my moments with the best. 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
2: A fine romance with no kisses, a fine

Dinah Washington, Max Roach. Don Elliott, Terry Gibbs, Irby Green, Paul West, Wynton Kelly. See